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5: Mix of sun and cloud later today. Fog this morning, chance of showers this afternoon. High 26, feeling like 29. Cloudy periods, chance of showers overnight tonight, low near 15. Sun cloud mix for tomorrow, chance of showers, high 26. Cloudy with a chance of showers on Monday and a high of 26 as well.

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2: Good morning. It's 8 o'clock. I'm Spencer Byers. Union and industry leaders say that the Canadian government shouldn't rush into new trade talks with the United States. They say instead Canada should use the leverage it has in negotiations, particularly with the retaliatory tariffs that will take effect on September 8th, instead of signing a bad deal that could lead to more costs and disinvestment decisions. Rallies were held in Ottawa calling on the federal government to protect Canadian jobs. Unifor National President Lana Payne says that the government must be prepared to ride out the Trump administration. As rescue efforts continue following flooding in Nepal and Tibet,

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4: A mix of sun and cloud this afternoon with winds gusting southwest 30 kilometers to 50 kilometers, high of 25. Tonight, partly cloudy with a low of 18. On Sunday, cloudy, 60% chance of showers, high of 25. And on Monday, a mix of sun and cloud, 40% chance of showers, high of 26.

Today's Best Country, Country 104.9, James Barker Band with After Dark. We've got your top 30 countdown coming up in the next hour at 3. Here's Blake Shelton, Boys Round.

0: Our pick of the week from Cole Wetzel and Ella Langley, Jaded, that's on her new album. And it's also featured on one as a bonus track on Cole Wetzel's new album, The Night Champion. Check that out. Our pick hit of the week. I like it.
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7: A mix of sun and cloud this afternoon with winds gusting southwest 30 kilometers to 50 kilometers, high of 25. Tonight partly cloudy with a low of 18. On Sunday, cloudy, 60% chance of showers, high of 25. And on Monday, a mix of sun and cloud, 40% chance of showers, high of 26.
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